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What drove mama crazy being a trucker's wife. 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I guess she needed more to hold than just a telephone. Papa called mama each and every night just to ask her how she was and if it's

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2: 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And be sure to sign up for my free newsletter at getkim.com. 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
3: Here's your Yazoo area weather forecast from your Power 107 Satellite Weather Center. Partly cloudy skies early, giving way to cloudy skies later. A low of 72 and winds from the southeast at 5 to 10 miles per hour. Tomorrow, cloudy early with thunderstorms developing later, a high of 84. And tomorrow night, cloudy with a low of 74, winds from the south-southeast at 5 to 10 miles per hour. 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
8: Here's your Yazoo area weather forecast from your Power 107 Satellite Weather Center. Partly cloudy skies early, giving way to cloudy skies later, a low of 72 and winds from the southeast at 5 to 10 miles per hour. Tomorrow, cloudy early with thunderstorms developing later, a high of 84. And tomorrow night, cloudy with a low of 74, winds from the south-southeast at 5 to 10 miles per hour. 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
4: How is the war in Iran and the general performance of the U.S. economy impacting travel in America? The latest research is in. 40% of Americans traveling say that gas prices will greatly impact their travel plans in the next 6 months. In April, that figure was just 33%. Back in March, just 21%. Of those planning to travel, 36% are now saying they'll choose destinations closer to home. 37% are reducing the number of trips they'll take. But almost a third of American travelers say they'll plan to spend more on travel. Not a really good combination. 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
9: Here's your Yazoo area weather forecast from your Power 107 Satellite Weather Center. Partly cloudy skies early, giving way to cloudy skies later. A low of 72 and winds from the southeast at 5 to 10 miles per hour. Tomorrow, cloudy early with thunderstorms developing later, a high of 84. And tomorrow night, cloudy with a low of 74, winds from the south-southeast at 5 to 10 miles per hour. 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
5: Here's your Yazoo area weather forecast from your Power 107 Satellite Weather Center. Partly cloudy skies early, giving way to cloudy skies later. A low of 72 and winds from the southeast at 5 to 10 miles per hour. Tomorrow, cloudy early with thunderstorms developing later, a high of 84. And tomorrow night, cloudy with a low of 74, winds from the south-southeast at 5 to 10 miles per hour. 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
7: Here's your Yazoo area weather forecast from your Power 107 Satellite Weather Center. Partly cloudy skies early, giving way to cloudy skies later. A low of 72 and winds from the southeast at 5 to 10 miles per hour. Tomorrow, cloudy early with thunderstorms developing later, a high of 84. And tomorrow night, cloudy with a low of 74, winds from the south-southeast at 5 to 10 miles per hour. 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
1: Colossians 3:16 says, "Let the message of Christ dwell among you richly as you teach and admonish one another with all wisdom through psalms, hymns, and songs from the Spirit." 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
2: Here's your Yazoo area weather forecast from your Power 107 Satellite Weather Center. Partly cloudy skies early, giving way to cloudy skies later, a low of 72 and winds from the southeast at 5 to 10 miles per hour. Tomorrow, cloudy early with thunderstorms developing later, a high of 84. And tomorrow night, cloudy with a low of 74, winds from the south-southeast at 5 to 10 miles per hour. 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
1: 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The best savings accounts yield more than 4%, according to Bankrate. 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Paying yourself first is valuable because if you try to save whatever is left at the end of the month, there might not be anything left. 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
4: Here's your Yazoo area weather forecast from your Power 107 Satellite Weather Center. Partly cloudy skies early, giving way to cloudy skies later. A low of 72 and winds from the southeast at 5 to 10 miles per hour. Tomorrow, cloudy early with thunderstorms developing later, a high of 84. And tomorrow night, cloudy with a low of 74, winds from the south-southeast at 5 to 10 miles per hour. 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
1: How is the war in Iran and the general performance of the U.S. economy impacting travel in America? The latest research is in. 40% of Americans traveling say that gas prices will greatly impact their travel plans in the next 6 months. In April, that figure was just 33%. Back in March, just 21%. Of those planning to travel, 36% are now saying they'll choose destinations closer to home. 37% are reducing the number of trips they'll take. But almost a third of American travelers say they'll plan to spend more on travel. Not a really good combination. 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I'm Peter Greenberg, and this is today's Worldwide Travel Minute.
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1: Here's your Yazoo area weather forecast from your Power 107 Satellite Weather Center. Partly cloudy skies early, giving way to cloudy skies later. A low of 72 and winds from the southeast at 5 to 10 miles per hour. Tomorrow, cloudy early with thunderstorms developing later, a high of 84. And tomorrow night, cloudy with a low of 74, winds from the south-southeast at 5 to 10 miles per hour. 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
3: Here's your Yazoo area weather forecast from your Power 107 Satellite Weather Center. Partly cloudy skies early, giving way to cloudy skies later. A low of 72 and winds from the southeast at 5 to 10 miles per hour. Tomorrow, cloudy early with thunderstorms developing later, a high of 84. And tomorrow night, cloudy with a low of 74, winds from the south-southeast at 5 to 10 miles per hour. 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
2: How is the war in Iran and the general performance of the U.S. economy impacting travel in America? The latest research is in. 40% of Americans traveling say that gas prices will greatly impact their travel plans in the next 6 months. In April, that figure was just 33%. Back in March, just 21%. Of those planning to travel, 36% are now saying they'll choose destinations closer to home. 37% are reducing the number of trips they'll take. But almost a third of American travelers say they'll plan to spend more on travel. Not a really good combination. 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I'm Peter Greenberg, and this is today's Worldwide Travel Minute.
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2: Here's your Yazoo area weather forecast from your Power 107 Satellite Weather Center. Partly cloudy skies early, giving way to cloudy skies later. A low of 72 and winds from the southeast at 5 to 10 miles per hour. Tomorrow, cloudy early with thunderstorms developing later, a high of 84. And tomorrow night, cloudy with a low of 74, winds from the south-southeast at 5 to 10 miles per hour. 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
1: 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Paying yourself first is valuable because if you try to save whatever is left at the end of the month, there might not be anything left. I'm Ted Rossman.
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We called him Freckled Face, a red-headed fool. 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

Lots of rolling wheels and shifting gears round that Jersey Turnpike. Barney stopped me with his gun 10 minutes after midnight. Said, "Sir, you broke the limit in this rusty old truck." "I don't know about that accent, son. This word is..."

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Well, she said she would, so I said I do. But I'd have said I wouldn't if I'd have just knew how saying I do was gonna screw up all of my life.

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Then I found this note taped on the mailbox that said, "Goodbye, Turkey. My attorney will be in touch." So I decided right then and there I was gonna do what's right, give her a fair share. But brother,

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Then they give her the house, the kids, and both of the cars. See? Well, then they start talking about child support, alimony, and the cost of the court. Didn't take me long to figure out how far in the toilet I was.

0: I let my wife told it, I'm gonna be carrying food stamps. You get it, Judge? I'm gonna be Jeff. That's not funny, huh? Contempt of court. Pay me up. Listen, Judge, I'm just kidding.
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2: Here's your Yazoo area weather forecast from your Power 107 Satellite Weather Center. Cloudy early today with thunderstorms developing later, a high of 84 and winds from the southeast at 5 to 10 miles per hour. Tonight, cloudy with a low of 74, and tomorrow, Sunday, rain showers in the morning, scattered thunderstorms arriving in the afternoon, a high of 86 and winds from the south at 5 to 10 miles per hour. 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

0: over the rolling fog, acutely aware that he was not alone on that lonely street, and indeed, footsteps, somebody else's footsteps, were echoing from behind. Arthur looked back into the crawling, billowing gray. Nothing, but the footsteps, momentarily halted, resumed as Arthur himself began walking again. The clicking of shoes on the pavement grew louder. Arthur's pulse quickened. Whatever it was, so near now that not even the fog could obscure the stalker's face. But did he want to know, or did he want to run? It was a sudden impulse, then, that determined which. Arthur spun around to confront the source of the sound, and as he did so, his eyes grew wide. For there, standing not far behind him, the gray mist swirling about her feet, was Arthur's own mother. And at once he began to cry. In the next moment, Arthur awakened from the curious dream, still sobbing. Slowly, the reality of his surroundings took hold of him. It was in the middle of the night, and he was alone in his room at the hospital where he'd been treated for severe depression. His weeping was uncontrollable now. Over and over, the 37-year-old man cried out, "I want my mommy, I want my mommy." And he continued to sob long into the night, and to cry out for the embrace or even the slightest touch of a woman Arthur had never met. For this is the rest of the story. Arthur's mother was, it seemed, a happy and affable and completely well-adjusted woman until she was 30, and shortly thereafter, unfounded suspicions crept insidiously into her mind. Someone or ones were poisoning her food, she insisted. It was the tip of an emotional iceberg rising ever higher above the surface until its massive presence had cast a great shadow over everything around it. 2 months before Arthur was born, his mother was admitted to a New York sanitarium, and when her baby did arrive, mother and child were promptly separated. The remaining 35 years of the unfortunate woman's life were spent mentally deteriorating in the Harlem Valley State Hospital. When Arthur was a child, he was not permitted to visit. When he grew up, he didn't want to. And still, from photographs, he had conjured an image, that of a warm and loving woman he longed to know and yet never could, the mother who never was. Only in dreams did that image come to life. Ceaselessly recurring dreams in which she watched Arthur staring intently from a distance or even following him. But she never spoke. In all his lonely, tormented life, Arthur would never meet his mother, never hear her voice except in dreams, and inasmuch, he's a man you never knew until right now. For your impressions of him are a collage of jovial imagery, a merry countenance, a clever quip, a satirical gift, a most happy fellow. But now you've parted the curtain on his dream world. You felt the aching void. You've heard the cries in the night echoing from deep inside the anguished soul of humorist. Humorist Art Buchwald. For now you know the rest of the story.
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3: Here's your Yazoo area weather forecast from your Power 107 Satellite Weather Center. Cloudy early today with thunderstorms developing later, a high of 84 and winds from the southeast at 5 to 10 miles per hour. Tonight, cloudy with a low of 74, and tomorrow, Sunday, rain showers in the morning, scattered thunderstorms arriving in the afternoon, a high of 86 and winds from the south at 5 to 10 miles per hour. 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
3: This is Did You Know Mississippi, and I'm Emily Tillman. Did you know that the oldest person to win a Grammy was from Mississippi? Joe Willie Pinetop Perkins was born in Belzona on July 13, 1913. He grew up on the nearby Honey Island Plantation. He first got into music playing guitar with legend Robert Nighthawk. Before that, he had played around at things like juke joints and cockfights. He injured his left arm in a knife fight with a chorus girl in Helena, Arkansas, and had to switch to playing the piano. He had been playing on KFFA on Robert Nighthawk's radio program. But after playing the piano so well, he was moved to Sonny Boy Williamson's King Biscuit Time. He recorded a song called Pine Top's Boogie Woogie at Sun Studio in the 50s. But the Pine Top that wrote that song was Pine Top Smith, a deceased Alabama blues man. Because of playing that song, he started being called Pine Top. In 1969, he replaced another Belzona native, Otis Spann, in Muddy Waters' band. He continued to perform and record until his death in 2011 at age 97. But before he passed away, he won a Grammy for Best Traditional Blues Album for Joined at the Hip. And that's been Did You Know Mississippi? I'm Emily Tillman.
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2: The rest of the story. This is about a mother who never was. Arthur walked briskly through the rolling fog, acutely aware that he was not alone on that lonely street, and indeed footsteps, somebody else's footsteps, were echoing from behind. Arthur looked back into the crawling, billowing gray. Nothing, but the footsteps, momentarily halted, resumed as Arthur himself began walking again. The clicking of shoes on the pavement grew louder. Arthur's pulse quickened. Whatever it was, so near now that not even the fog could obscure the stalker's face. But did he want to know, or did he want to run? It was a sudden impulse, then, that determined which. Arthur spun around to confront the source of the sound, and as he did so, his eyes grew wide. For there, standing not far behind him, the gray mist swirling about her feet, was Arthur's own mother.

0: and at once he began to cry. In the next moment, Arthur awakened from the curious dream. Still sobbing, slowly the reality of his surroundings took hold of him. It was in the middle of the night, and he was alone in his room at the hospital where he'd been treated for severe depression. His weeping was uncontrollable now. Over and over, the 37-year-old man cried out, "I want my mommy, I want my mommy." And he continued to sob long into the night and to cry out for the embrace or even the slightest touch of a woman Arthur had never met. For this is the rest of the story. Arthur's mother was, it seemed, a happy and affable and completely well-adjusted woman until she was 30, and shortly thereafter, unfounded suspicions crept insidiously into her mind. Someone or ones were poisoning her food, she insisted. It was the tip of an emotional iceberg rising ever higher above the surface until its massive presence had cast a great shadow over everything around it. 2 months before Arthur was born, his mother was admitted to a New York sanitarium, and when her baby did arrive, mother and child were promptly separated. The remaining 35 years of the unfortunate woman's life were spent mentally deteriorating in the Harlem Valley State Hospital. When Arthur was a child, he was not permitted to visit. When he grew up, he didn't want to. And still, from photographs, he had conjured an image, that of a warm and loving woman he longed to know and yet never could, the mother who never was. Only in dreams did that image come to life. Ceaselessly recurring dreams in which she watched Arthur staring intently from a distance or even following him. But she never spoke. In all his lonely, tormented life, Arthur would never meet his mother, never hear her voice except in dreams, and inasmuch, he's a man you never knew until right now. For your impressions of him are a collage of jovial imagery, a merry countenance, a clever quip, a satirical gift, a most happy fellow. But now you've parted the curtain on his dream world. You felt the aching void. You've heard the cries in the night echoing from deep inside the anguished soul of humorist. Humorist Art Buchwald. For now you know the rest of the story.
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2: Here's your Yazoo area weather forecast from your Power 107 Satellite Weather Center. Cloudy early today with thunderstorms developing later, a high of 84 and winds from the southeast at 5 to 10 miles per hour. Tonight, cloudy with a low of 74, and tomorrow, Sunday, rain showers in the morning, scattered thunderstorms arriving in the afternoon, a high of 86 and winds from the south at 5 to 10 miles per hour. 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
6: Here's your Yazoo area weather forecast from your Power 107 Satellite Weather Center. Cloudy early today with thunderstorms developing later, a high of 84 and winds from the southeast at 5 to 10 miles per hour. Tonight, cloudy with a low of 74, and tomorrow, Sunday, rain showers in the morning, scattered thunderstorms arriving in the afternoon, a high of 86 and winds from the south at 5 to 10 miles per hour. 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
7: Here's your Yazoo area weather forecast from your Power 107 Satellite Weather Center. Cloudy early today with thunderstorms developing later, a high of 84 and winds from the southeast at 5 to 10 miles per hour. Tonight, cloudy with a low of 74, and tomorrow, Sunday, rain showers in the morning, scattered thunderstorms arriving in the afternoon, a high of 86 and winds from the south at 5 to 10 miles per hour. 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
2: Here's your Yazoo area weather forecast from your Power 107 Satellite Weather Center. Cloudy early today with thunderstorms developing later, a high of 84 and winds from the southeast at 5 to 10 miles per hour. Tonight, cloudy with a low of 74, and tomorrow, Sunday, rain showers in the morning, scattered thunderstorms arriving in the afternoon, a high of 86 and winds from the south at 5 to 10 miles per hour. 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
3: Here's your Yazoo area weather forecast from your Power 107 Satellite Weather Center. Cloudy early today with thunderstorms developing later, a high of 84 and winds from the southeast at 5 to 10 miles per hour. Tonight, cloudy with a low of 74, and tomorrow, Sunday, rain showers in the morning, scattered thunderstorms arriving in the afternoon, a high of 86 and winds from the south at 5 to 10 miles per hour. 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
8: Here's your Yazoo area weather forecast from your Power 107 Satellite Weather Center. Cloudy early today with thunderstorms developing later, a high of 84 and winds from the southeast at 5 to 10 miles per hour. Tonight, cloudy with a low of 74, and tomorrow, Sunday, rain showers in the morning, scattered thunderstorms arriving in the afternoon, a high of 86 and winds from the south at 5 to 10 miles per hour. 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
3: Here's your Yazoo area weather forecast from your Power 107 Satellite Weather Center. Cloudy early today with thunderstorms developing later, a high of 84 and winds from the southeast at 5 to 10 miles per hour. Tonight, cloudy with a low of 74, and tomorrow, Sunday, rain showers in the morning, scattered thunderstorms arriving in the afternoon, a high of 86 and winds from the south at 5 to 10 miles per hour. 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
9: Here's your Yazoo area weather forecast from your Power 107 Satellite Weather Center. Cloudy early today with thunderstorms developing later, a high of 84 and winds from the southeast at 5 to 10 miles per hour. Tonight, cloudy with a low of 74, and tomorrow, Sunday, rain showers in the morning, scattered thunderstorms arriving in the afternoon, a high of 86 and winds from the south at 5 to 10 miles per hour. 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

0: This is the Mississippi Music Show once again. It's going to be a good one today. And we started the show off with one of Otis Redding's best. That's How Strong My Love Is, Otis Redding. And here's Emily Tillman to tell us a little bit about Otis and what this show is about, too, today. Glad to have y'all all listening to us today.
1: Yes, indeed. We're talking about Stax Records today, which was a Memphis-based recording studio and record company. But there was a lot of Mississippi influence, songwriters, and artists that had a lot to do with Stax. And really, Stax wouldn't have gotten off the ground without a Mississippi artist, which I'm going to tell you about in just a couple minutes. But for this song, That's How Strong My Love Is by Otis Redding. What a great song. It, you know, we've covered some of Stax and the influence that Mississippi had before, but we're going to do this again today and play a few different songs. That's How Strong My Love Is was written by Roosevelt Jameson, who was from Olive Branch, Mississippi. He was a music manager, publicist, and songwriter who worked early on with Quentin Kalonch at Gold Wax Records in Memphis. This song was first recorded by O.V. Wright and released on Gold Wax. Quentin Kalonch was from Oxford, Mississippi, by the way. Otis Redding's version was released in 1965 off Stax, and the Memphis sound and Stax Records' success was heavily dependent on Mississippi-born artists. So much so, there is a Mississippi Delta church built in 1906 in the Stax Museum. And we will tell this story and discuss further connections as we go through the show.
0: Okay, and Emily, another thing to me about Stax is this music is some that just never gets old. It just has, it seems to me, more longevity than just about anything. You know, Motown has that ability as well. I think Stax did it better than anyone because they've got artists that had music on Stax that weren't even really hit top 40 songs, but you can listen to them today and they're just absolutely great. All right, let's do another one of these Stax artists. That he was a disc jockey at WDIA for many, many years up in Memphis. And here's a song I've never heard by this man, but I know it's going to be good. Mr. Rufus Thomas and Little Sally Walker on the Mississippi Music Show.

0: All right, there you go, Emily. Rufus Thomas, guy was famous, I guess, most for walking the dog, and that was a good one. I had a little dog back then, and the dog would happen to hear that song on KATZ up in St. Louis and started whining when that dog was playing on the radio. I couldn't believe it. But he liked Rufus Thomas, too.
1: All right, Little Sally Walker. So this was a traditional African-American children's playground song, and it's been covered by a lot of people. And in a lot of different ways, even up to more recent times with Australian artist Iggy Azalea, who featured it in her rap song, Little Sally Walker, and Little Sally Walker walking down the street. Yeah, it's pretty fun. And so I had to feature our Case, Mississippi artist, Rufus Thomas. Now him, along with his daughter, Carla, had Stax Records' first hit, 'Cause I Love You, in 1960. Jim Stewart founded Satellite Records and approached his sister Estelle Axton for help. She mortgaged her home so they could buy a console recorder, and they relocated to a former movie theater, and it was named Stax as a combination of their two names. The theater's concession stand was turned into a record shop whose sales paid the rent and also helped them to see what people liked. The studio's first single was put out by Rufus and Carla, which sold 40,000 copies and drew the attention of a much larger company called Atlantic Records. Without Rufus's talent, Stax may not have ever gotten off the ground.
0: Can you imagine the value of a home mortgage you might could have gotten if they knew how successful Stax would have been? And they were great. And here's another one, another Stax tune. This is Sam and Dave. I'm sure you've heard it before. It's always good. Hold on, I'm coming on the Mississippi Radio Show.

0: Sam and Dave, and Hold On, I'm Coming. Those guys didn't get along with each other very well, but they sure did make music very well.
1: Yeah, later on, I mean, I think they were okay at first, but as they went through their career, they couldn't stand each other. When they would perform live, Sam would enter from one side of the stage and Dave on the other, and they would perform, and then they would exit how they came in, and they wouldn't even talk to each other. That's hard to imagine. Because of Rufus and Carla's hit, which drew the attention of Jerry Wexler and Atlantic Records, Stax Records was introduced to duos Sam and Dave. Isaac Hayes and David Porter were staff songwriters with Stax at the time and delivered work that gave Sam and Dave their first hits. I've had the pleasure of meeting David Porter at the Grammy Museum in Cleveland. He's a delight. And if you get a chance, go. I think he's going to be there again real soon. You ought to look into that. Also, I want to mention that Hold On, I'm Coming. The song, the story behind the song is pretty funny. You know, I forget now which one, but either Isaac Hayes was in the bathroom. I think Isaac Hayes was in the bathroom and David Porter was working on the song. And he was saying, come on, Isaac, come on and write this music. And he said, Hold On, I'm Coming. And that's how the song was, you know, that's how it came to be. But Hold On, I'm Coming was released in 1966 and went to number one on the R&B chart and 21 on the pop chart. Sam and Dave, along with Otis Redding, are synonymous with the Memphis sound in Stax Records history, a connection that likely would not have been made without the early success of Case Mississippi native Rufus Thomas.
0: And that song only got to number 21 on the top 40. Very surprising. I guarantee you it's been played a whole lot since.
1: Mm-hmm.
0: Knock on Wood is coming in here next on the Mississippi Music Show.
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3: A quarter of U.S. adults have elevated levels of LDL, the type of cholesterol in the blood most often associated with atherosclerosis and cardiovascular disease. Now the American College of Cardiology has issued new guidelines for managing cholesterol. Johns Hopkins cardiologist Roger Blumenthal headed the committee.
4: I think the number one takeaway is to assess and treat early. We know that young adults have been experiencing significant rises in obesity, diabetes, heart attacks, heart failure, and stroke. And we think it's important to assess a youngster's cardiovascular risk around age 10 and again around age 20, and then at least every 5 years after that. Just like we check a blood pressure and check a blood sugar, it would be important for individuals with a family history of early heart disease to be thinking about that.
3: Blumenthal notes that 80% or more of cardiovascular disease is preventable. At Johns Hopkins, I'm Elizabeth Tracy.
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7: Here's your Yazoo area weather forecast from your Power 107 Satellite Weather Center. Cloudy early today with thunderstorms developing later, a high of 84 and winds from the southeast at 5 to 10 miles per hour. Tonight, cloudy with a low of 74, and tomorrow, Sunday, rain showers in the morning, scattered thunderstorms arriving in the afternoon, a high of 86 and winds from the south at 5 to 10 miles per hour. 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

0: All right, there you have it, Mr. Eddie Floyd and Knock on Wood.
1: Yes.
0: And some of you may have heard that song by Amy, what's her name later on? But this to me was by far the best version of it.
1: Yes, this is the quintessential version of it. Eddie Floyd, Knock on Wood. Eddie Floyd had been with the Falcons in 1956, but it was 10 years later at Stax that he found his success. He was in the Falcons with Mississippian Mack Rice, who would eventually go on and write some songs at Stax as well. But Mack Rice wrote Mustang Sally. He was from Clarksdale, Mississippi. But anyway, Eddie Floyd and Steve Cropper wrote Knock on Wood for Otis Redding. But Stax founder Jim Stewart insisted that Floyd cut it. It went to number one on the R&B chart and number 28 on the Hot 100.
0: All right. We continue on now with a blues artist who you're going to like if you've never heard him. He's been played on this show. Here's his version of Old Pretty Woman, Mr. Albert King on the Mississippi Music Show.

0: appreciate all of you listening every Saturday and on Sunday on some of our affiliates too. And that, of course, was Albert King and Oh Pretty Woman. And Emily, tell us a little bit about that song.
1: Sure will. And as you all have heard, that is not a cover of Roy Orbison's song. It's a completely different song. But Albert King, one of the kings of the blues, along with Freddie King and B.B. King, was born in Indianola, Mississippi. Better known for songs like Crosscut Saw and Born Under a Bad Sign, which is my favorite, he sometimes was called the Velvet Bulldozer because of his smooth singing and large 6'4" stature. He played a right-handed Gibson guitar, flipped over because he was left-handed. Oh Pretty Woman was released in 1966, right before Crosscut Saw and before he started becoming a hit maker. Stax had become known for their soul hits by this point and wanted to branch out a bit with their sound. They thought that Albert King's modern blues style would pair well with Booker T and the MGs, their house band. And I gotta say, they were spot on.
0: Okay, one of my favorite artists, although he only had one big hit. Well, we played it a lot here in Vicksburg, and that's William Bell. He's on the way on the Mississippi Music Show.
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0: The Mississippi Music Show, all about the roots of most genres of music. That means kinds. And that also means that it was all good. Most of it came out of Mississippi. And that was William Bell, and You Don't Miss Your Water Till Your Well Runs Dry. Here you go.
1: What a great song. I'm a big fan of your modern sort of alt-country artist, Sturgill Simpson. Some of you out there may know who I'm talking about. But he performed at Brandon at their amphitheater here a while back, and he covered You Don't Miss Your Water, and man, oh man, a good song is a good song. It's my favorite thing to say. But William Bell was actually born William Yarbrough, but he took Bell as his stage last name to honor his grandmother, whose first name was Bell. He was influenced, heavily influenced, by the Soul Stirrers and Sam Cooke at a young age. He started making a name for himself in Memphis at just 14 when he won a talent contest. His first leap into the music industry was backing Rufus Thomas. Bell was supposed to be on the flight that Otis Redding lost his life on, but his show had gotten canceled, so he stayed behind. You Don't Miss Your Water is a tremendous song that was released at Stax in 1961 and his signature song. On the track is Rufus Thomas's son, Marvel Thomas, on piano.
0: All right, and this next song is one I never get tired of hearing, no matter how many times I hear it. And it is always so good. I guess this is first hit for Wilson Pickett. Here's Midnight Hour on

0: gonna wait to the midnight hour. Mississippi Music Show. Wilson Pickett, the wicked Wilson Pickett. Man, they played that song a whole lot on W1 when it came on there in Jackson, and they had a different idea of how they were going to do a format, and they mixed all that soul music and top 40 together, and they became number one. That was a way to figure out how to do it, and they did it. They were based in Baton Rouge, so they got to play a lot of that down there too. But that one they played a whole lot, Midnight Hour and Wilson Pickett. It is oh so good.
1: Yes, indeed. Pickett had been a member of the Falcons out of Detroit, along with Eddie Floyd and Mack Rice, as I mentioned before. It was during this collaboration that he caught the attention of Jerry Wexler at Atlantic Records, which got him to Stax Records. Of course, he was a little hard to work with, to say the least, and they would send him down to Fame in Muscle Shoals sometimes to work with Rick Hall, and a lot of his really good songs were recorded down there with that Mississippian, like Land of a Thousand Dances. But In the Midnight Hour was recorded at Stax Record, and it became his breakout hit. It went to number one on the R&B chart and number 21 on the pop chart.
0: Well, a lot of 21s in there. Should have gone higher than that. I would have thought so when I was listening to that song in Jackson back then. Little Milton's in here now. Here's That's What Love Will Make You Do. Check it out on the Mississippi.

0: Little Milton again for us, Emily, and he had so many good songs. Most people don't know who he is, but you will learn about him on this show because he was very influential and he was very good.
1: Yeah, that's a travesty to me sometimes when you think about the artists that people don't know, and Little Milton being one. He was born in Inverness, Mississippi. He found some success at Sam Phillips' Sun Studios in Memphis. He recorded at Checker Records as well in Chicago, but he would eventually sign with Stax Records in 1971. He was known as Little Milton because his dad was Big Milton, which is funny to me because some people call my husband Big Steve and my son Little Steve, which neither really goes by Steve. My husband's Steven. My son is Ryan. But anyway, it's funny to me too now because my son is 6 feet tall, so sometimes they call him Little Big Steve. It's funny how you get names like that. But my claim is that Little Milton doesn't have a bad song because he, I don't know. I've never heard a bad Little Milton song. If you went out there and picked the most random Little Milton song, you're probably going to. Milton doesn't have a bad song because he, I've never heard a bad Little Milton song. If you went out there and picked the most random Little

0: Pine Top Perkins was born in Belzona on July 13, 1913. He grew up on the nearby Honey Island Plantation. He first got into music playing guitar with legend Robert Nighthawk. Before that, he had played around at things like juke joints and cockfights. He injured his left arm in a knife fight with a chorus girl in Helena, Arkansas, and had to switch to playing the piano. He had been playing on KFFA on Robert Nighthawk's radio program. But after playing the piano so well, he was moved to Sonny Boy Williamson's King Biscuit Time. He recorded a song called Pine Top's Boogie Woogie at Sun Studio in the 50s. But the Pine Top that wrote that song was Pine Top Smith, a deceased Alabama blues man. Because of playing that song, he started being called Pine Top. In 1969, he replaced another Belzona native, Otis Spann, in Muddy Waters' band. He continued to perform and record until his death in 2011 at age 97. But before he passed away, he won a Grammy for Best Traditional Blues Album for Joined at the Hip. And that's been Did You Know Mississippi? I'm Emily Tillman.
1: Here's your Yazoo area weather forecast from your Power 107 Satellite Weather Center. Cloudy early today with thunderstorms developing later, a high of 84 and winds from the southeast at 5 to 10 miles per hour. Tonight, cloudy with a low of 74, and tomorrow, Sunday, rain showers in the morning, scattered thunderstorms arriving in the afternoon, a high of 86 and winds from the south at 5 to 10 miles per hour. 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

0: All right, Johnny Taylor and Who's Making Love. I thought he had a different song there on the list, Emily, but I was wondering what it meant. But anyway, I had a different name, and I was wondering what. And Johnny Taylor.
1: That's just my bad typing.
0: That's right. I figured old Johnny would know something about that after listening to that other stuff, Who's Making Love with T.O. Old Lady. And Johnny, that's the only big

0: bitty ever had.
1: What
0: really
1: about Disco Lady? Disco Lady.
0: Oh, that's right. That's right. Sure did. Yeah. Was that John? Yeah, that's true. Yeah. I forgot about that one. Yeah.
1: Well, it's not my favorite song.
0: Nah, I'm not crazy about that one.
1: But it was a hit. It was a hit, though. Yeah. So sometimes he's called the philosopher of soul. That's what I'd want to be called. Johnny Taylor was also with the Soul Sirs with Sam Cooke. And when Sam Cooke left to go do secular music, Taylor replaced him as the lead singer for the group. Not only was he following in the Mississippians' footsteps in that group, but his goal was to follow his pop success as well. Johnny Taylor and Sam Cooke were very good friends. After Cooke was murdered, Taylor went to Memphis and signed with Stax Records. In 1968, he delivered his first number one hit with Who's Making Love, which became his signature hit and earned him his first gold record and first Grammy nomination. It also went to number five on the pop chart.
0: All right, and here's a song that a lot of you may not have heard, but I really like this one. Check it out. Here's I've Been Lonely Too Long. Different kind of guitar playing on this tune. This is Frederick Knight on the Mississippi Music Show.

0: Art Jones and Emily Tillman, the Mississippi Music Show. I like that song, Emily. I always did. I don't have a copy of it down here either, so I'm glad you do. So now we can you can ship me a copy of that down here. Freddie Knight.
1: Yeah.
0: Frederick Knight. And yeah. I've been lonely so too long.
1: For so long, yeah. Written so by long. Frederick Knight's That's wife, him. Posey Knight. I like that, Posey Knight. It became a big hit in 1972. It went to number 8 on the Black Singles Chart and number 27 on the Pop Chart. This is why he's sometimes referred to as a one-hit wonder. He got a break in 1970 when his songs were recorded by the Artistics, which was a Chicago quartet discovered by Mississippian Major Lance. He made acquaintance with a Jackson, Mississippi native and former Malico employee, Tim Whitsitt. He gained Whitsitt's approval with I've Been Lonely for So Long, and Whitsitt convinced Jim Stewart to release it. And the rest is history. Now, Frederick Knight wrote a good many songs, but this was really the only one that got any traction on the charts as far as performing.
0: Got a huge hit coming up. Hang in there. This is the Mississippi Music Show.
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9: Here's your Yazoo area weather forecast from your Power 107 Satellite Weather Center. Cloudy early today with thunderstorms developing later, a high of 84 and winds from the southeast at 5 to 10 miles per hour. Tonight, cloudy with a low of 74, and tomorrow, Sunday, rain showers in the morning, scattered thunderstorms arriving in the afternoon, a high of 86 and winds from the south at 5 to 10 miles per hour. 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

0: That was a big one, Emily. I'll Take You There, the Staple Singers.
1: Yes, it still gets played a lot, too. The Staple Singers with Winona, Mississippi-born pop staples, had had success before this point with their gospel songs. This is funny. An interviewer once asked Pops if they were originally from Chicago, and Pops said, well, Cleo, that's his daughter, is originally from Mississippi, but I'm from Maine. And the interviewer looked kind of puzzled, and Pops said, you didn't know that, did you? And he said he didn't. And then Pops said, yep, I'm from the Maine part of Mississippi, as he burst into laughter. The Staple Singers signed with Stax in 1968, and they hit the ground running with the Mac Rice pen tune, Respect Yourself. Then, with the Al Bell written tune, I'll Take You There, which is still a radio staple, and it went to number one on the pop chart and the R&B chart.
0: Yeah, they were some kind of good. Now, one more song, and it's one of my all-time favorites, and yet another Stax tune that ties into Jackson. We're going to find out about that in just a couple of minutes after we listen to it. And another one of these that I just never get tired of hearing. I don't know how many times I've heard it, and I could hear it that many more times, two or three times over, and I'd still like it. Here is Gene Knight's Mr. Big Stuff on the Mississippi.

0: Mr. Big Stuff, who do you think you are? And that's a good one, Emily. You never can beat that song now. I like, they have any, a lot of these records, you know, they have reverb in them. That one has none. And it sounded so different from all the other songs that were out around that time. But it had no reverb in it.
1: So regular listeners of this show probably know that Mr. Big Stuff was recorded by Gene Knight at Malico Records in Jackson, Mississippi. Wardell Kazur took, his last name is very complicated, but it's like Kazur, brought up Gene Knight and King Floyd and some others on a school bus out of New Orleans because he owed some of the record folks a bunch of money down in New Orleans and they wouldn't let him cut any. So he brought him up to Malico Records to do a sort of a marathon recording session. And one of the songs that came out of that was King Floyd's Groove Me, which is about like Mr. Big Stuff, like you're saying for you. Both of them are like that for me. King Floyd Groove Me is a great one, too. But and Mr. Big Stuff was actually shelved, which is so hard to imagine. I cannot imagine being a record executive and hearing Mr. Big Stuff and thinking, nah, we're not going to release it as good as it is. But here comes Tim Whitsitt again. Oh, and let me mention that it also has Jackson, Mississippi native and hitmaker and friend of the show, Dorothy Moore, singing backup. But here comes Tim Whitsitt again, who undoubtedly had an ear for hits. Having left Malico, he was working as a publishing executive for Stax and was confident in the potential of the song. He went to great lengths to retrieve the previously rejected tape and get it into the hands of then Stax president Al Bell. Once Bell heard it, the decision was quick to release it. It went to number one on the R&B chart and stayed there for 5 weeks. It also was a pop powerhouse, peaking at number two on the pop chart and was number 18 for the year of 1971.
0: Wow. And, you know, and I think about it after hearing you talk about all these songs, I guess this was the highest rated song on the top 40, the pop top 40 of all these great songs. Is that correct?
1: Well, I'll take you there. I'll take you there. Went was number one. So it barely beat it.
0: I wasn't thinking about that. What I was thinking about the Sam and Dave, it didn't go to number one. It is interesting to hear how these songs differ and where they were on the chart, but it's not necessarily indicative of how good a song is a lot of time. In fact, some of the worst songs you'll ever hear were number one songs, as far as I'm concerned. But
1: you know, I'll say that Mr. Big Stuff was the biggest hit to come out of Malico Records. That's a fact. Because King Floyd's Groove Me went to number six, and Mr. Big Stuff went to number two. So it was the biggest hit to come out of Malico.
0: And as far as I'm concerned, too, one of the biggest things we've ever done on this show was have Dorothy Moore, who you mentioned earlier, who had a number three song on the top 40 chart in, I think, in 1976. And Dorothy was live in the studio with us there at Kimball Slayton's Hummingbird Recording Studio, and she was putting her new album together there. And that was really amazing. We broadcast that live from Kimball studio over there on the other side of town, and it was a lot of fun. And of course, having Mary Wilson of the Supremes, we've had a lot of famous folks on this show, folks, and if you want to hear them, just keep listening to us every week right here on this show on all these radio stations. And we appreciate every one of you, and thanks for all the good comments all the time. And this is,
1: you know, what I was just thinking, I know that we're planning to take a break on the week of April 11th and not have a new show that weekend. Maybe we ought to trot out that Dorothy Moore show for that weekend so that folks can hear it, because I know we have a lot of new listeners, and that was such a gem of a show. I mean, it was absolutely one of my favorites. Dorothy Moore is amazing, and she's my friend on Facebook, and so I'm a big fan, and that was a great show. We ought to play that one here in a couple weeks.
0: Sounds good. And for those of you listening live to us, don't forget to check out that Catfish Festival. It'll be coming up April the 11th. If you're listening later, you probably missed it and you don't want to miss it next year. But Emily's got a lot of great entertainment lined up there, and you don't want to miss that. All the action
1: I've
0: up there.
1: I've got the grandnephew of Muddy Waters, Keith Johnson, going to be our headliner. So that's a lot. That's going to be great.
0: There you go. And we'll see all of you next week on the Mississippi Music Show.
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3: Here's your Yazoo area weather forecast from your Power 107 Satellite Weather Center. Cloudy early today with thunderstorms developing later, a high of 84 and winds from the southeast at 5 to 10 miles per hour. Tonight, cloudy with a low of 74, and tomorrow, Sunday, rain showers in the morning, scattered thunderstorms arriving in the afternoon, a high of 86 and winds from the south at 5 to 10 miles per hour. 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
3: Here's your Yazoo area weather forecast from your Power 107 Satellite Weather Center. Cloudy early today with thunderstorms developing later, a high of 84 and winds from the southeast at 5 to 10 miles per hour. Tonight, cloudy with a low of 74, and tomorrow, Sunday, rain showers in the morning, scattered thunderstorms arriving in the afternoon, a high of 86 and winds from the south at 5 to 10 miles per hour. 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
2: Here's your Yazoo area weather forecast from your Power 107 Satellite Weather Center. Cloudy early today with thunderstorms developing later, a high of 84 and winds from the southeast at 5 to 10 miles per hour. Tonight, cloudy with a low of 74, and tomorrow, Sunday, rain showers in the morning, scattered thunderstorms arriving in the afternoon, a high of 86 and winds from the south at 5 to 10 miles per hour. 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

0: 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Power 107.
1: A quarter of U.S. adults have elevated levels of LDL, the type of cholesterol in the blood most often associated with atherosclerosis and cardiovascular disease. Now the American College of Cardiology has issued new guidelines for managing cholesterol. Johns Hopkins

0: cardiologist Roger Blumenthal headed the committee.
1: I think the number one takeaway is to assess and treat early. We know that young adults have been experiencing significant rises in obesity, diabetes, heart attacks, heart failure, and stroke. And we think it's important to assess a youngster's cardiovascular risk around age 10 and again around age 20, and then at least every 5 years after that. Just like we check a blood pressure and check a blood sugar, it would be important for individuals with a family history of early heart disease to be thinking about that.
0: Blumenthal notes that 80% or more of cardiovascular disease is preventable. At Johns Hopkins, I'm Elizabeth Tracy.
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3: Here's your Yazoo area weather forecast from your Power 107 Satellite Weather Center. Cloudy early today with thunderstorms developing later, a high of 84 and winds from the southeast at 5 to 10 miles per hour. Tonight, cloudy with a low of 74, and tomorrow, Sunday, rain showers in the morning, scattered thunderstorms arriving in the afternoon, a high of 86 and winds from the south at 5 to 10 miles per hour. 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
3: Here's your Yazoo area weather forecast from your Power 107 Satellite Weather Center. Cloudy early today with thunderstorms developing later, a high of 84 and winds from the southeast at 5 to 10 miles per hour. Tonight, cloudy with a low of 74, and tomorrow, Sunday, rain showers in the morning, scattered thunderstorms arriving in the afternoon, a high of 86 and winds from the south at 5 to 10 miles per hour. 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
1: A quarter of U.S. adults have elevated levels of LDL, the type of cholesterol in the blood most often associated with atherosclerosis and cardiovascular disease. Now the American College of Cardiology has issued new guidelines for managing cholesterol. Johns Hopkins cardiologist Roger Blumenthal headed the committee.
2: I think the number one takeaway is to assess and treat early. We know that young adults have been experiencing significant rises in obesity, diabetes, heart attacks, heart failure, and stroke. And we think it's important to assess a youngster's cardiovascular risk around age 10 and again around age 20, and then at least every 5 years after that. Just like we check a blood pressure and check a blood sugar, it would be important for individuals with a family history of early heart disease to be thinking about that.
1: Blumenthal notes that 80% or more of cardiovascular disease is preventable. At Johns Hopkins, I'm Elizabeth Tracy.
0: Colossians 3:16 says, "Let the message of Christ dwell among you richly as you teach and admonish one another with all wisdom through psalms, hymns, and songs from the Spirit." 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
3: Here's your Yazoo area weather forecast from your Power 107 Satellite Weather Center. Cloudy early today with thunderstorms developing later, a high of 84 and winds from the southeast at 5 to 10 miles per hour. Tonight, cloudy with a low of 74, and tomorrow, Sunday, rain showers in the morning, scattered thunderstorms arriving in the afternoon, a high of 86 and winds from the south at 5 to 10 miles per hour. 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
2: Here's your Yazoo area weather forecast from your Power 107 Satellite Weather Center. Cloudy early today with thunderstorms developing later, a high of 84 and winds from the southeast at 5 to 10 miles per hour. Tonight, cloudy with a low of 74, and tomorrow, Sunday, rain showers in the morning, scattered thunderstorms arriving in the afternoon, a high of 86 and winds from the south at 5 to 10 miles per hour. 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
7: Here's your Yazoo area weather forecast from your Power 107 Satellite Weather Center. Cloudy early today with thunderstorms developing later, a high of 84 and winds from the southeast at 5 to 10 miles per hour. Tonight, cloudy with a low of 74, and tomorrow, Sunday, rain showers in the morning, scattered thunderstorms arriving in the afternoon, a high of 86 and winds from the south at 5 to 10 miles per hour. 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
3: Here's your Yazoo area weather forecast from your Power 107 Satellite Weather Center. Cloudy early today with thunderstorms developing later, a high of 84 and winds from the southeast at 5 to 10 miles per hour. Tonight, cloudy with a low of 74, and tomorrow, Sunday, rain showers in the morning, scattered thunderstorms arriving in the afternoon, a high of 86 and winds from the south at 5 to 10 miles per hour. 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
1: How can the high speeds of racing help make autonomous vehicles safer? As driverless technologies advance, researchers are preparing next-generation software to make decisions in fast-moving, complex situations where vehicles respond more safely to sudden changes on the road, protecting families and everyday commuters.
2: And so here was the crazy idea that I had almost 10 years ago. Let's now use autonomous racing to advance the safety of autonomous driving.
1: Madhur Bahel is a U.S. National Science Foundation-supported researcher whose group develops autonomous robotics. Their success with the technology resulted in the first American win at the Indy Autonomous Challenge in 2024, reaching fully autonomous speeds over 180 miles per hour. Pushing the car to its limits in the controlled environment of a racetrack allows the team to stress test perception, planning, and control of the autonomous vehicle while learning what it takes for the car to safely get out of extreme situations.
2: The cockpit is jam-packed with state-of-the-art sensors, with cameras, with LiDARs, radars, other sensors. So this car races by itself at speeds exceeding triple-digit miles per hour routinely.
1: Safe transportation technologies are essential for future autonomous systems and will support U.S. competitiveness in robotics, AI, and advanced engineering for decades to come. Learn more about this research in NSF's Discovery Files podcast, Autonomous Racing.
3: Here's your Yazoo area weather forecast from your Power 107 Satellite Weather Center. Cloudy early today with thunderstorms developing later, a high of 84 and winds from the southeast at 5 to 10 miles per hour. Tonight, cloudy with a low of 74, and tomorrow, Sunday, rain showers in the morning, scattered thunderstorms arriving in the afternoon, a high of 86 and winds from the south at 5 to 10 miles per hour. 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

0: 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Just us. No excuses this time.
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I'll be beating on my tom-tom, pull out the pipe and smoke you some. Hey, and pass it around, 'cause I'm an Indian outlaw. 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